The afterworld. 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You can always see the sun. Day.

Little Princes. Here we go. 95.5 WPET. You got Peter the Riff shocking you and rocking you while I'm sitting here talking to you. It's 75 and sunny, which means our street squad's going to be out looking for them super stickers. If you don't got one, get down to Linoleum Depot this Saturday from 9 to 2. I'll be there hooking you up. Slap one on your car, win $100. Now I'm looking around and I'm seeing the spin doctors with not one, but two.

0: You are now an official member of the new power generation. Welcome to the dawn.
1: Prince and Gold. Die was dan speciaal voor Tanja. Jessica, die had vandaag

0: Lief dat ze het er even bij vertelde. Dat het ging over de Jerry Lewis Great Balls of Fire. To be honest, wist ik niet. Leuk om te weten, onthoud ik voor eeuwig. Instrument du piano, de boel van Franz Gall. We hebben het Shaggy Murphy fragment gevonden. Zat in de show van Howard Stern.
1: I don't know if you've ever seen Eddie Murphy raw.
2: Right. Oh, yeah. A million times.
1: So there's a line in there where it says, you know, you get caught and say, it wasn't me, it wasn't me. That's where I got that whole idea from. And I mean,
2: oh, no shit.
1: Yeah.
2: Where he's going, yeah, it wasn't me.
1: It wasn't me, right. That was the whole idea. And I was like, that's a song. I mean, years after that, I was in Bahamas and I was watching Charlie Murphy at a comedy show and Eddie was there backstage with me. I said, you know, that's where I got that. And he looked at me and I said, well, you owe me royalties, motherfucker.
2: Yeah, everyone's looking to get paid.
1: You know, but he was real cool about it. But yeah, that's where, sometimes it starts from just an idea.
0: Ja, en daarna wordt het een hit. Komt dit ook niet aan de film?
3: Montag, lieben, glasen, globen.
0: Offspring.